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0: 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This is your rock show. 10 songs an hour. 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Mandatory mullet. We play your requests. And look, we have rock stars join us as well. A few years back, Taylor Momsen joining me on The Morning X, and we talked about her favorite rock stars of all time. Taylor Momsen of The Pretty Reckless on The Morning X.
1: Go ahead. John Lennon. In no order. John Lennon, Chris Cornell. Oh, God. It's hard. Yeah. Kurt Cobain.
2: These were meant to be a pain in the ass, by the way. I'm sorry.
1: Robert Plant. Of course, Robert Plant.
2: Yes.
1: I want to go Pink Floyd, but I want to go Doors.
3: Are they rock?
1: I want to go Bob Dylan, right. And I want to go Neil Young. So I don't like it. It's kind of an unfair question.
2: You said Lennon first, and yes, it's funny you said that because he's mine too. That's interesting you say that. Number two, if you had 10 minutes one-on-one with somebody alive or dead and sit down with him, who would it be? Him or her?
1: John Lennon.
2: Still John Lennon?
1: Yeah.
2: It's interesting.
1: Beatles was the first band I ever heard, literally coming home from the hospital as an infant.
2: Yeah.
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0: so tasteful what we're doing, it's not going to be lame. 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This isn't just like hooking up an image of my dad to ChatGPT. This is some like high level technology that we're going to be working with, and it's going to feel very real. Like, it's really cool, and it's something that I think my dad would be into, because we actually talked about it before he passed. So yeah, you know, I know he'd be into this.
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9: 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Unless you're on stage singing as a rock star. A lot of chafing going on, a little rubbing and irritation. So careful. 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
11: You ever wake up in the middle of the night or maybe first thing in the morning and notice drool on your pillow? Unless you're sleeping next to someone who hasn't already seen all your good, bad, and ugly, it's probably not that big a deal and not anything to worry about, unless it's something that just started happening recently. When people drool at night, it's often because of a stuffy nose, acid reflux, or being a mouth breather. People who sleep on their stomach or side are more likely to drool than someone who sleeps on their back. But in some cases, drooling at night can be a warning sign of something more serious, like dental issues, sleep apnea, or even early symptoms of Parkinson's disease. If you're at all concerned about this, the best place to start is with an ENT doctor, an ears, nose, and throat doctor. They can recommend a sleep study to possibly get some answers. I'm Dr. Sanjay Gupta, helping you live a better life.
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Yup. Five Finger Death Punch. Yeah. Nirvana. Yup. We got you. 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
3: Did you know that almost half the vegetables and more than three quarters of the fruit that we eat in this country come from just one state, California? Yeah, it's true. And according to a new report by the Environmental Working Group, a health advocacy organization, a lot of this produce is tainted with PFAS, which are sometimes referred to as forever chemicals. Why? Well, the EPA says pesticides keep America's food supply safe, abundant, and affordable. And of course, these chemicals are used in every state, not just California. Now, if you are worried, though, about how much you're consuming, the best thing to do is to buy organic produce, if and when you can. Organic or not, you should rinse all fruits and vegetables under running water. Don't use any soap. And as one epidemiologist told us, use a brush on sturdier items like carrots, potatoes, and cucumbers. I'm Dr. Sanjay Gupta, helping you live a better life.
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1: 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Just play the game one way. You hit a ball in the gap, run. 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
9: A better life with Dr. Sanjay Gupta.
10: Slowly but surely, AI is seeping its way into every corner of our lives. One area perhaps I didn't expect is diet advice. A new study out of Turkey found that chatbots are recommending to teen boys and girls that they restrict their daily calories to dangerously low levels and eat a balance of nutrients that are kind of out of whack. Remember, teenagers are growing, one pediatrician told us. If they aren't getting enough nutrition, it can really stunt their growth on a number of levels. And in extreme cases, it can lead to significant health consequences. Large language models, LLMs, they are designed to agree with you. So if you're looking to lose weight, they're going to push you pretty hard in that direction. They also sometimes don't know how to tell the difference between good information and bad information. And you know who does? Your doctor. I'm Dr. Sanjay Gupta, helping you live a better life.
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0: Hey, it's Matt Behan here on The Morning X as we navigate the rock every single morning. 10 songs every single hour. Rock show tickets for you, dumbass news, and more. Throwback interview that I did with Corey Taylor of Stone Sour, Slipknot fame. You know, he's from the Midwest. We talked about it a few moons ago. Always great to talk to Corey Taylor.
1: 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You're a hero of this area, whether you know it or not, buddy. You're around the whole world. I mean, there's something about the Midwest, right? I mean, it's kind of special here, don't you think?
2: 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You know, you had to earn it. Like, coming from Des Moines, I had to drive to either Chicago or Omaha or Kansas City or St. Paul or Minneapolis just to find decent music, because there was nowhere in Des Moines, unless you were into, you know, like Air Supply, there wasn't anything to find, you know.
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0: 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Yeah, there's a bunch.

0: of it every day. 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
2: For the 9th year in a row, Finland has been named the happiest country in the world. That's according to the World Happiness Report put out every year by the Wellbeing Research Center at the University of Oxford in the UK. Two other Nordic nations, Iceland and Denmark, came in at numbers 2 and 3. Now, having spent quite a bit of time in these countries over my 2.5 decades as a journalist, I can tell you that this is not at all that surprising. There's an entirely different way of thinking in these countries. We before me, you might say. In other words, the mentality is less adversarial and much more, we're all in this together. One other interesting thing that came up was that no matter where someone lived, the more time they spent on social media, the less happy they were. Want to smile? It's simple. Put your phone away for a bit. I'm Dr. Sanjay Gupta, helping you live a better life.
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6: Heart disease is still the leading cause of death here in the United States and around the world. But what if there was something you could do earlier in life to reduce the odds of becoming a statistic? Well, here in the United States, tens of millions of adults already take a statin to lower their cholesterol. But new guidance put out by the American College of Cardiology and the American Heart Association now emphasize that treating high cholesterol sooner could significantly reduce a person's lifetime risk of heart attack or stroke. How early are we talking? In your 30s, believe it or not. Of course, you need to talk to your doctor about whether statins are right for you, but you should know that the evidence is really starting to stack up that shows the earlier you get a jump on reducing lifelong exposure to plaque-causing lipids and lipoproteins, the better the odds are going to be for you. Make sure you get your cholesterol checked. That's the first step. I'm Dr. Sanjay Gupta, helping you live a better life.
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0: 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We play your requests. And look, we have rock stars join us as well. A few years back, Taylor Momsen joining me on The Morning X, and we talked about her favorite rock stars of all time. Taylor Momsen of the Pretty Reckless on The Morning X.
1: Okay, John Lennon, in no order. John Lennon, Chris Cornell.
2: 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Yeah, Kurt Cobain.
3: These were meant to be a pain in the ass, by the way. I'm sorry.
1: Robert Plant. Of course, Robert Plant.
3: Yes.
1: I want to go Pink Floyd, but I want to go Doors.
4: Are they rock?
1: I want to go Bob Dylan, right. And I want to go Neil Young. So I don't like it. 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
3: You said Lennon first, and yeah. It's funny you said that because he's mine too. That's interesting you say that. Number two, if you had 10 minutes one-on-one with somebody alive or dead and sit down with him, who would it be? Him or her?
1: John Lennon.
3: Still John Lennon?
1: Yeah.
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5: More and more people are using magnesium supplements to help them sleep. But are they safe? And do they really work? Well, first, let's talk about actual magnesium. That's an essential mineral that is needed for more than 300 different processes in the body, according to one dietitian. And most people get enough of it simply from the foods they eat. Now, if you're not getting enough, there are a few different types of supplements you can try. But as always, you should talk to your doctor before starting any new medication or supplement, whether it's prescription or over the counter. Now, when it comes to the science, we looked into this, and I gotta say, there's not a lot of strong evidence that magnesium supplements will actually help you sleep. They might help you manage pain, they might help you lower your stress levels, or work to get your muscles to relax. And maybe it's those things then that help you get some better sleep. I'm Dr. Sanjay Gupta, helping you live a better life.
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Yeah. 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We got you. 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

0: Hey, it's Matt Behan here on The Morning X as we navigate the rock every single morning. 10 songs every single hour. Rock show tickets for you, dumbass news, and more. Throwback interview that I did with Corey Taylor of Stone Sour, Slipknot fame. You know, he's from the Midwest. We talked about it a few moons ago. Always great to talk to Corey Taylor.
1: There's something about rock radio and something about rock music in general about the Midwest. You're a hero of this area, whether you know it or not, buddy. You're around the whole world. I mean, there's something about the Midwest, right? I mean, it's kind of special here, don't you think?
2: We don't take our music for granted. We don't take anything for granted, really. You know, I mean, because for the longest time, before the internet, before, you know, the easy access and everything, you had to go out and find that music. 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You know, you had to earn it. Like, coming from Des Moines, I had to drive to either Chicago or Omaha or Kansas City or St. Paul or Minneapolis just to find decent music, because there was nowhere in Des Moines, unless you were into, you know, like Air Supply, there wasn't anything to find, you know?
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2: think it's that culture. 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
5: If you're caring for an aging parent, you may feel quite often that you're alone in what you're doing. But you're not. Not by a long shot. According to a new report by the Pew Research Center, 10% of U.S. adults are caring for a parent over age 65. Millions more are caring for a spouse or partner 65 or older. Beyond the sheer numbers, this report, perhaps unsurprisingly, found a major difference in caregiver well-being between men and women. One psychologist we spoke to suggested thinking 5 years in the future and imagining where you are right now. Will you be glad you took something on, or regretful that you didn't?

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Coming up fast July 23rd through 25th at Three Sisters Park in Chillicothe, where music meets the midway. Join the X

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0: 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This is your rock show. 10 songs an hour. 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Mandatory mullet. We play your requests. And look, we have rock stars join us as well. A few years back, Taylor Momsen joined me on The Morning X, and we talked about her favorite rock stars of all time. Taylor Momsen of The Pretty Reckless on The Morning X.
1: Okay, John Lennon. In no order. John Lennon, Chris Cornell. Oh, God. It's hard, yeah. Kurt Cobain.
2: These were meant to be a pain in the ass, by the way. I'm sorry.
1: Robert Plant. Of course, Robert Plant.
2: Yes.
3: And then,
1: I want to go Pink Floyd, but I want to go Doors.
3: Are they rock?
1: You
3: know,
1: and I want to go Bob Dylan, right. And I want to go Neil Young. So I don't like it. It's kind of an unfair question.
2: You said Lennon first, and yes, it's funny you said that because he's mine too. That's interesting you say that. Number two, if you had 10 minutes one-on-one with somebody alive or dead and sit down with him, who would it be? Him or her?
1: John Lennon.
2: Still John Lennon?
3: Yeah.
2: It's interesting.
1: Beatles was the first band I ever heard, literally coming home from the hospital as an infant.
2: Yeah.
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0: Hey, it's Matt Behan here on The Morning X. And join me every single morning, 10 songs every single hour, rock show tickets for you. And at 8 o'clock, listen and win, Dumbass News, Mandatory Miller, and so much more. And we talked to rock stars, and we talked to rock stars' kids, too. Jack Osborne joining us, talking about his dad, the late amazing Ozzy, and talking about how his dad approved of the idea of living on in a digital form.
1: It's going to be so tasteful what we're doing. It's not going to be lame. And it's really complex what we're doing. This isn't just like hooking up an image of my dad to ChatGPT. This is some like high level technology that we're going to be working with, and it's going to feel very real. Like, it's really cool, and it's something that I think my dad would be into, because we actually talked about it before he passed. So yeah, you know, I know he'd be into this.
0: Jack Osborne here on The Morning X. I can't wait for that, Ray. Join me. 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
3: For the ninth year in a row, Finland has been named the happiest country in the world. That's according to the World Happiness Report put out every year by the Wellbeing Research Center at the University of Oxford in the UK. Two other Nordic nations, Iceland and Denmark, came in at numbers 2 and 3. Now, having spent quite a bit of time in these countries over my 2.5 decades as a journalist, I can tell you that this is not at all that surprising. There's an entirely different way of thinking in these countries. We before me, you might say. In other words, the mentality is less adversarial and much more, we're all in this together. One other interesting thing that came up was that no matter where someone lived, the more time they spent on social media, the less happy they were. Want to smile? It's simple. Put your phone away for a bit. I'm Dr. Sanjay Gupta, helping you live a better life.
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Now you do what they told you. Now you do what they told you.

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4: For the ninth year in a row, Finland has been named the happiest country in the world. That's according to the World Happiness Report put out every year by the Wellbeing Research Center at the University of Oxford in the UK. Two other Nordic nations, Iceland and Denmark, came in at numbers 2 and 3. Now, having spent quite a bit of time in these countries over my 2.5 decades as a journalist, I can tell you that this is not at all that surprising. There's an entirely different way of thinking in these countries. We before me, you might say. In other words, the mentality is less adversarial and much more, we're all in this together. One other interesting thing that came up was that no matter where someone lived, the more time they spent on social media, the less happy they were. Want to smile? It's simple. Put your phone away for a bit. I'm Dr. Sanjay Gupta, helping you live a better life.
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9: Ah, yes. Here we are. Tuesday. And a nice little happy start to a Tuesday morning out there. Nice little happy sunshine going on. We'll get to that forecast here for a Tuesday. Might see a little rain and storms coming at us, but overall, a pretty good day today. But it looks like Wrath of God thunderstorms are brewing for tomorrow, so stand by for that. 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Third shifters throughout Peoria, Central Illinois, thank you so much for the hard work you're doing. Wrapping up your day, the rush of kicking off yours as we roll into this Tuesday. We've got a bunch going on today. Louder Than Life Music Fest is an unbelievable lineup of great bands. One of the biggest rock and metal performances and festivals going on in the country. And we have a National Text keyword starting 8 o'clock today for your chance to be a VIP rocking out in September in Louisville. 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It's pretty great. So, again, National Text keyword on the way at 8 o'clock today, coming up at 11 and at 2 and at 6 o'clock later today with Roxy as well. 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Your chance to get qualified for a chance to go away for 7 days, man. A great vacation. You need one, right? You deserve it. Maybe go to, Cancun or Punta Cana. You choose where you want to go. Listen up for that cute call happening here this morning right here on 105.7 The X. And rock show tickets coming up inside the 8 o'clock hour for the Buck Cherry Show that we're going to be out hosting on June 28th on our beautiful riverfront at CFQ Center Stage with our friends at the Peoria Park District and Edwards Marketing. Those Buck Cherry tickets coming up in the 8 o'clock hour right here. Mandatory Mill on the way at 7:30. Dumbass News at 7:50. Great laughter track segments. We'll talk sports and everything else that fits. Nathan Kitchens is here, WMBD 31 TV meteorologist, with our forecast for today. And looks like could get a little nasty on Wednesday. Nathan, good morning.
10: I'm meteorologist Nathan Kitchens with your local weather authority forecast. A pretty nice day for today. This morning, a few scattered showers may drift through the area, and then mainly sunny skies for the afternoon with breezy conditions today. We could see wind gusts 25 to 30 miles an hour with a high of 77. Partly cloudy tonight. May see a stray storm towards sunrise. Low of 56. And then Wednesday, significant severe weather is on the table here with severe storms. High temperature 79. For a full look at that Wednesday forecast, head over to ciproud.com. For WMBD-TV, meteorologist Nathan Kitchens.
9: Appreciate it, Nathan. It's 59 degrees downtown Peoria. Nice little crisp, happy morning. But tomorrow we'll keep an eye on the sky. Things could get a little on the crazy side. Shouts for Five Finger Death Punch on the way. The new one from Dexter and the Moon Rock Stones. Double Pilots in there. Greta Van Fleet, Green Day, and more. Shinedown dropped their brand new song late last week. They're on tour, as you know. They're going to be at the Illinois State Fair as well. Let's check out the brand new one from Shinedown. The new song is called Young Again. It's new Shinedown, and it's new rock on 105.7 The X and The Morning X.

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1: Absolutely. It's Five Finger Death Punch. They're Take a Bad Company. 105.7 The X here on the Morning X. So we do a John rocking out in Bloomington today. And, of course, rockers in Bloomington, Normal, Pontiac, Washington, Pekin, Dunlap rockers checking in this morning. Chillicothe, all of our tiny towns out there. And, of course, the best rock city in America. Hello, Peoria. 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Could see a pop-up little intermittent shower rolling around this morning. Otherwise, sunshine for most of the day. A little windy out there today, 77 the high. And tonight, clouds, breezy, 57. Tomorrow, just a plethora of fun coming at us. Thunderstorms expected for Wednesday. Severe weather likely for tomorrow. Damaging winds, hail, craziness could be expected for tomorrow. We'll keep you updated with our meteorologist crew at WMBD31 TV with Nathan Kitchens, Chris Yates and company, and Terrell's High 79. It's 59 degrees downtown.
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1: All right, 6:11, we'll check sports. World Cup update going down. Also, baseball roundup and so much more coming up in sports. And your chance to win Buck Cherry tickets again today. The show's coming up June 28th on our beautiful Peoria Riverfront on, Cefu Center Stage downtown with the Peoria Park District. And those tickets on the way in the 8 o'clock. Listen and win. All that on the way. News guys are in their little studio over here ready to rock. It's not headline news for this Tuesday morning. And gentlemen, good morning.
5: This is not headline news. Today is National Fudge Day. Millions of Americans will look around the corner to see where it's made. It turns out Clint Eastwood has not retired. In fact, he's currently filming a sequel called A Fistful of Werther's Originals. A Florida man was busted with 34 open cans of White Claw in his car during a traffic stop. Even more shocking, it wasn't Tiger Woods. And a time capsule will be buried on July 4th, America's 250th birthday, with instructions not to open it for another 250 years. Don't you wish you could be there to see the reaction of the AI bot that opens it? This is not headline news.
1: 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That's all coming up right here on 105.7 The X. Dexter and the Moon Rocks. These guys just out touring this year, dropping one great song after another, and one of the great buzz bands in the world of rock. The new song is called Freaking Out. 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

0: 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Could see a little pop-up shower kind of rolling around today. WMBD 31 TV meteorologist Nathan Kitchen saying sunshine for the most part. Could see, again, a little shower maybe, and then sunshine later this afternoon. A little breezy. 20-mile-an-hour wind gust going on. 77 for the high. Clouds tonight down to 57. Tomorrow, could be interesting. Could be a nasty day. Thunderstorms. Severe weather possible for tomorrow. Probably pretty likely. Damaging winds, hail, all the craziness going on. Can't rule out maybe a tornadic detail for tomorrow. Keep you all updated with our friends at WMBD 31 TV. Nathan Kitchens, Chris Yates, the company tomorrow's high, right about 80. It's 59 degrees downtown.
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0: 6:22 here on the Morning X baseball roundup from yesterday. Cardinals are winners over the Padres 3-9. Cubs get a 5-4 win over the Rockies. And baseball today, White Sox are at the Yankees, Rockies at Cubbies are hosting the Cubs, and the Cardinals are hosting the Padres later today. The World Cup games are continuing, obviously. United States will be battling Australia on Friday afternoon. And big parades going on for the big championship going on. Went down, of course, for the New York Knicks, and Carolina Hurricanes doing their thing as well after winning, of course, the Stanley Cup on Sunday night. Let's check what's happening in the world of sports. Rock news, celebrity sleeves on the way, and see what's going on in rock and roll. You are going to win rock show tickets for Buck Cherry today for the big 105.7 The X show. That's coming up June 28th on the riverfront. And also, Louder Than Life, your chance to see one of the biggest rock and metal festivals on the planet. That's Nashville, Texas keyword coming up 8 o'clock. And let's get some rock on your radio. Greta Van Fleet, Green Day, Nirvana, and brand new rock from Papa Roach coming up here at 105.7 VX.
1: 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Every dollar raised goes to St. Jude Children's Hospital. Over $13 million raised thus far. Let's make this another record-breaking year. The Harley-Davidson Bud Hog Giveaway, executed by Walters Brothers Harley Davidson. 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
18: Good morning.
2: How are you?
18: I'm doing good. How are you doing?
2: Doing good. Happy Tuesday morning. What's your name?
18: Christina.
2: Hi, Christina. I get you qualified for the epic vacation getaway.
18: Heck yeah.
2: Yeah. This trip is pretty great. So it's a 7-day getaway. If you win this thing, you get to take whoever you want to take with you. And it's a 7-day getaway. You get to choose like Punta Cana or Cancun. It's with Travel Impressions and Direct Travel. How's that sound?
18: That sounds fantastic.
2: Yeah. Yeah. No doubt. Right. I think we're all in need of a really good vacation, don't you think?
18: Yes.
2: No doubt about it. What's on your plan today? 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
18: I'm actually at work getting ready to go clock in.
2: Gotcha. Where do you work at?
18: I work at a daycare, so I take care of kids all day.
2: Oh, well, thank you for doing that job. We appreciate you. Hang on the line for me. What station rocks?
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0: The song that got that band on the map back just a few short years ago, Greta Van Fleet. We brought them in for our Christmas show, holiday show, right after they dropped that song. Maybe you were at that show, man. It was phenomenal. Of course, they sold out the Peoria Civic Center a couple summers back as well. Greta Van Fleet also dropping a brand new song, and we'll get to that for you in just a bit as well. And we take care of it for all the best new rock for you first right here. 105.7 The X. A lot of great new rock coming at us here in the last few days. Papa Roach have dropped a brand new song. We're going to get to that for you. We launched the Morning X today with a brand new single from Shinedown. They dropped here in the last few days. Man, one great song. Great band, artist after another right here on 105.7 The X. So happy Tuesday. Sunshine out there. Could see a pop-up shower rolling around this morning. We're going to see 77. 78 for that high, says WMBD 31, TV meteorologist Nathan Kitchens. Clouds tonight, a little breezy, and 57. Tomorrow, though, get ready. Another round of fun. Thunderstorms tomorrow. Severe weather is on the docket for tomorrow. Damaging winds, hail, lightning, craziness. And you can't rule out some tornadic activity maybe for tomorrow as well. We'll keep you all up to get to go to CIProud.com for an extended look at that forecast with Nathan Kitchens, Chris Yates and company at WMBD 31 TV. Rock news, celebrity sleaze on the way. We'll see what's going on. Rock and roll. You are going to score rock show tickets today in the 8 o'clock hour for Buck Cherry. We're going to be hosting them on the riverfronts on June 28th. Those tickets and more. And we'll talk about how you could be rocking out at Louder Than Life. We're going to be on about this weekend. See, I'll tell you where, a whole itinerary, where we're going to be out having fun with you this weekend. Father's Day is Sunday. Yeah. So there you go. What are you going to get dad this year? That's an interesting question, right? Because, I don't know. Man. That's a tough question. What does dad really need at the end of the day? Well, don't get him socks or, you know, something lame. You know, get him something unique, man. Find the hobby or something dad's into. We're going to hear, you know, if you're really kind of stuck on what to get your dad, we got some easy Father's Day gift ideas for you here on the Morning X. Let's check in, shall we? Here we go. No, hold on here. Be nice if computers actually worked when you hit play. You know, there's that. So here we go. Easy Father's Day gift ideas here on the Morning X.
1: Father's Day is Sunday. What do I get for the man who has everything? And by everything, I mean he has all he wants. Like his old beat-up t-shirts from college. And even though I buy him underwear, he prefers the old ripped-up pairs. He calls them broken in. So this year, just wrap up some of his old shirts and underwear. He'll love it. Yeah. All right, I'll take him to the brew house, too.
0: There you go. So, whatever you got to do. Hey, Father's Day coming up on Sunday. So, giddy up. It's 105.7 The X. Here's Green Day.

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You're singing along as you should be. Dirty Deeds, Done Dirt Cheap, Bon Scott era. AC/DC to kick you in the ass, get you moving here on this Tuesday morning by suggestion with a Glenn rocking out in Peoria Heights today. Good morning. I'm Matt Behan and got ourselves a pretty good day across central Illinois. Might see a pop-up, a little shower today. Here this morning, WMBD 31 TV meteorologist saying the kitchen's calling for maybe a little rain and then clearing up and sunshine coming at us later today. And about 77 for the high, about 20 mile an hour little winds coming at us though. Tonight, clouds breezy, 57. And tomorrow's forecast, not great. Yeah, I wish it was better. Here we are with another round of severe weather likely coming at us tomorrow. Thunderstorms, severe weather likely, damaging winds, hail, lightning, wackiness. And that's for tomorrow. We'll keep you all updated again with WMBD 31 TV meteorologist Nathan Kitchens. Appreciate the company. We're at 59 downtown. Rock news and your celebrity sleaze. What's going on in rock and roll? You winning is what it's all about, man. That's our goal here at the X. You winning great stuff. I'm out going to the Louder Than Life Festival, the one of the biggest rock and metal fests on the planet. And your chance to be there. It's going to be in Louisville in September. And you can be in the pit as a VIP. We're talking so many great bands like My Chemical Romance, Iron Maiden, Tool, Limp Bizkit, Pantera, Pierce the Veil, Sublime, Papa Roach, Rise Against, Jimmy Eat World. There's dozens more, man. And you can win a VIP trip for two with a 5-night hotel stay, $1,500 cash for travel, and a 4-day Angel's Envy Top Shelf VIP pass with killer sight lines, air-conditioned lounges, complimentary drinks and snacks, and so all the perks and the fun. You're like, okay, dude, seriously? Yeah. So the national text keyword for your shot starts at 8 a.m. today. I'll have the first one. We have more at 11 and at 2. And later on today with Roxy in the 6 o'clock hour. All right. So that's on the way for Louder Than Life. We got rock shows popping here in Peoria and all of central Illinois. A bunch of them. 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

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Also, 3 days grace. Going to be here as well for the Alienation Tour with, I Prevail and the Funeral Portrait. That show also in November. So one great show after another. Get all the details about these shows and more. Buy tickets at 1057thexrocks.com. Yeah, it's a bunch, man. And we're excited for all of them. And so I'm beyond geeked out. We can't wait to get out there and rock out with you guys for all these great shows, because you are the best rock fans on the planet. We say it every day. And it's absolutely true. So there's that. So let's rock out. Let's crank out the brand new song from Papa Roach with the artist Humankind as well. This song dropped in the last 3 days. It's cranked up now. Let's do it. See You in Hell. It is new Papa Roach now on 105.7 The X here on The Morning X.

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1: 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It's a pretty good day outside. You might see a little rain out there this morning, but some nasty weather brewing potentially for tomorrow. Let's check in with WMBD 31 TV meteorologist Nathan Kitchens with that forecast. And Nathan, good morning.
2: I'm meteorologist Nathan Kitchens with your local weather authority forecast. A pretty nice day for today. This morning, a few scattered showers may drift through the area, and then mainly sunny skies for the afternoon with breezy conditions today. We could see wind gusts 25 to 30 miles an hour with a high of 77. Partly cloudy tonight. May see a stray storm towards sunrise. Low of 56. And then Wednesday, significant severe weather is on the table here with severe storms. High temperature 79. For a full look at that Wednesday forecast, head over to ciproud.com. For WMBD-TV, meteorologist Nathan Kitchens.
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0: 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Might see some rain rolling around here this morning. Little pockets of a couple little pop-up shower bursts going on. Gonna be burning off, though, by late morning into the afternoon. We'll see sunshine for the most part today. And about 25 mile an hour little winds out there, but a chance of rain this morning. 77 is the high. We are at 59 degrees downtown. Let's smile.
1: Yep, it's early. The caffeine is just starting to invade your brain. And it's time for you to laugh.
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0: All right, 7:12, we'll check sports on the way. Baseball roundup and, of course, the World Cup details on the way. We'll talk about all that. Great song from Mandatory Mullet on the way here the next 15. Great song from the 80s dance. Get your spandex ready, your rat tails, your balding mullet, your skullet. Hey, it's all there. And we'll celebrate the 80s dance all coming up. It's comedian this morning, Tommy Brennan, talking about his grandmother and talking to his grandmother. It's Laughter Tracks on the X.
4: My grandma was there. She's my favorite person alive. She's 93. She has 40 grandkids, 43 great-grandkids. Yeah. She wants to check in with everyone and hear about our lives. But a lot of my cousins and siblings work in tech, and they don't translate what their fake jobs mean to a woman who hasn't been in the workforce in 50 years. They have job titles like cloud scientist and data happiness manager. And when my grandma was in the workforce, there were two main jobs. It was businessman and secretary, and they were having an affair, and life was easy. My cousin Carl told her he's a back-end software engineer who writes in JavaScript. Shut up, Carl. Make something up. Don't tell her you're a software engineer. Tell her you're a railroad engineer and we're expanding west. She'll be thrilled for you and the country. And then it won't be crazy if she says something like, oh, you work with a lot of Asians, you know? Joke's actually really good if you know how the railroads were built.
0: 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It's Laughter Tracks here on 105.7 VX as we crank out the rock Sublime and the number one alternative rock song in the country. And these guys dropping their first album in 30 years and Jacob Noel in the band. Until the sun explodes, great summer music, man. It's Sublime now on 105.7 VX and the Morning X.

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0: Lithium, Nirvana, from the greatest albums in rock history, of course, Nevermind. That was a game changer in the world of rock and roll, of course. Nirvana, as we navigate the rock here on this Tuesday morning here on 105.7 The X here on The Morning X. I'm Matt Bahan. Hi. What's going on? Some showers out rolling around this morning and a little bit of rainfall expected, but should be burning off by late morning, and we'll probably see some cloud sunshine mix for later today at about 77. That high says WMBD 31. TV meteorologists say the kitchen's clouds tonight, breezy tomorrow. Get ready. It looks like another day of craziness going on in terms of severe weather. Thunderstorms set for tomorrow. Severe weather cannot be ruled out. Damaging winds, hail, lightning, tornadic activity, a possibility for tomorrow. Yeah, 79 the high. It's 60 downtown.
1: 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And Matt Bahan has your scoreboard and breaking stories. This is Half-Ass Sports. Bahan, what's the latest?
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0: 7:23 here on the Morning X. Baseball scoreboard from yesterday. Cardinals are winners over the Padres 3-0. Cubs got a 5-4 win against the Rockies. White Sox were idle yesterday. And baseball today, White Sox at Yankees, Rockies, and the Cubs today at Wrigley. And the Cardinals are hosting the Padres. World Cup details, all the games continuing today. And United States will be battling Australia on Friday afternoon in World Cup action. And there's your check what's happening here in the world of sports. Going to jump in the Hot Tub Time Machine and enjoy all the glorious fun of the 1980s dance. 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
0: 7:30 here on the Morning X, and a great band that's rocked Peoria before, and it's very theatrical. We're going to go back to the Sunset Strip vibe of the late 80s on the way here momentarily. Coming up 8 a.m., National Text Keyword is on the way for your chance to rock out at Louder Than Life Festival with a slew of amazing bands going to be there rocking out, like, you know, Tool and Iron Maiden and a ton of others. My Chemical Romance, so the list goes on. We got a VIP chance for you to be there front and center later on in Louisville later this fall. So the National Text Keyword on the way, 8 o'clock right here on 105.7 The X. Cloudy skies, some showers out rolling around this morning, And we'll see sunshine later. Today's high is 77. Mandatory mullet, a celebration of the 1980s, the spandex, the rat tails, the perm mullets, all the great shows, the Rock, Peoria, and Central Illinois back in the day. It is sponsored with our friends at the Castle Theater, downtown Bloomington. 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Have been a ton of great shows there, happening all the time. We announced that Chad Gray going to be there soon, and so many more. So head to the Castle Theater. 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So there we are. All right, let's rock out. Let's go back to 1990. And a band that exploded out of the Sunset Strip around 86. We're talking about Bret Michaels and Poison. Very theatrical. Lots of makeup, lots of hairspray, lots of stuff going on with these guys. 1990 the year. And Unskinny Bop the song. Unleash your summertime rat tail, your perm mullet, your balding mullets. Female mullets, hipster 20-something mullets, whatever you got going on, man, it works. 732, it's the Mighty Mullets and Poison. 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

105.7 The X in the Morning X Mandatory Mullet Artist of the Day, Brett Michaels and Poison, way back in 1990, Unskinny Bop, here on the Morning X Mandatory Mullet Celebration of the 1980s, every day this time. As we look back at all these artists, many of these bands played Peoria many times over the years as well. Perhaps you're in one of those awesome shows in the glorious 80s at the Civic Center when it exploded with the opening of the doors in the very early 1980s. Mandatory Mullet, sponsored with our friends at the Castle Theater in downtown Bloomington, is your Palace of Rock. 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Rock out like a king at the Castle Theater. One amazing, great show after another. Great 105.7, the ex-artist. We announced Chad Gray. Going to be there coming up later on this summer. Yeah, there's so many more. Get your tickets for the shows, again, at thecastletheater.com. All right, so coming up, 8 o'clock, National Text Keyword. Again, a reminder for the Louder Than Life Festival and your chance to be there front and center. Yeah, man. And we got rock show tickets next hour. Open up the ticket window for the show with Buck Cherry. Going to be on the riverfront on June 28th. CFQ Center Stage downtown with the Peoria Park District and our friends at Edwards Marketing. So those tickets are going to be yours next hour right here on 105.7 The X. So dumbass news you need to know in about the next 10, 12 minutes. An 11-year-old boy in England was walking along a beach and found a 2-million-year-old elephant tooth. Yes. And he gave it to his mom. He's like, hey, mom, check this out. They realized they took it in. They got it evaluated. Yeah, 2 million years old. We'll talk about that story. And Generation Z is pushing back on wedding culture. 69% of Generation Z say that weddings feel more like a production than a celebration, and they feel like it's a big waste of money. Interesting. We'll talk about that story and so much more. Let's check out some brand new rock from the UK rockers, The Architects. The song is Broken Mirror, and this is New Rock First on 105.7 The X and The Morning X.

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105.7 The X here on the Morning X, Linkin Park and The New Divide. What a John Rockin' and Morton today here on the Morning X. And whatever your gig is, third shifters wrapping up your day. The rest of you launching into your day if you're working outdoors in the elements today. Might get a little soggy. There's some showers rolling around here this morning, kind of pop-up cells. Rain kind of hanging in till late morning. Could see a little heavy rainfall here or there. Otherwise, clearing skies. We'll see sunshine by this afternoon. And the winds are going to pick up a little bit, too. About 20, 25 mile an hour wind gusts going on for your rockers outdoors. And today's high, 78. We have tonight down to 57. Pretty much a clear night. Tomorrow, though, a little heads up. Looks like severe weather on the docket for tomorrow. Heavy rain, thunderstorm activity, severe weather, lightning, thunder, wackiness. Yeah. And maybe, you can't rule out tornadic activity. We'll keep you updated with that forecast for tomorrow with our meteorologist crew at WMBD 31 TV. Appreciate Nathan Kitchens and company. So I stand by for that. 7:46 here on the Morning X. I'm Matt Bahan coming up. Top of the hour. National Text keyword is on the way for Louder Than Life and your chance to be rocking and seeing some of the greatest bands in rock and metal all in one place in September in Louisville. Everybody from Tool to Iron Maiden, My Chemical Romance, and the list goes on. It's crazy. You got your VIP chance to be there front and center, and that National Text keyword is on the way. A few weeks ago, I experienced something that's no fun when you're a homeowner, and that detail, what I'm talking about, is realizing that your air conditioner has failed, and I had this happen, and I'm like, oh, no. There's no cool air coming out. 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And a symptom of being human. And you're home for Shinedown always, 105.7 The X.

gonna come with me because you look so fine that I really wanna make you mine. 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I'm 4, 5, 6, come on and get your kicks. Now you don't need

0: Jet is the band. Are you going to be my girl? 105.7 The X here on the Morning X for Rockers at Caterpillar. SE2 here this morning as we crank out the rock here on this Tuesday morning. I'm Matt Behan. What's going to forecast with WMBD 31 TV meteorologist? Today, the kitchen's calling for showers this morning, kind of intermittently rolling around. It should be burning off by late morning. We'll see sunshine later today and a little breezy, about 25-mile-an-hour wind gusts today. 77, clouds tonight, 58, thunderstorms tomorrow, severe weather. Yay. On the docket for tomorrow, damaging winds, hail, lightning, thunder. Can't rule out tornadic activity for tomorrow. And tomorrow's high around 80. It's 59 degrees downtown. And yes, indeed, it's that time.
1: Have you noticed that you are surrounded by complete idiots?
2: Yep, we did too. This is dumbass news you need to know.
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2: What stories are brewing today?
0: All right, good morning. Here we are, 7:56. Let's head on across the pond, shall we? Yes. An 11-year-old boy in England was walking along the beach a couple weeks ago and found a 2-million-year-old elephant tooth. Yeah. And apparently they had it all checked out and inspected. They looked at it like, yeah, that's an old tooth there, buddy. Anyway, Charlie Orchard Lyle is his name, and his mom. Here they are talking about finding the 2-million-year-old elephant tooth there on the beach.
7: Hi, I'm Charlie, and I found a tooth from an ancient elephant called an Anancus avenensis.
8: The Natural History Museum was so kind because they went through all their specimens that they keep out back, and they confirmed that this was

0: tooth of an ancient elephant.
1: So congrats going out to Charlie. I think he's very happy he found a tooth. So there we are. Here we are. Listen in as this young woman corrects her boyfriend on his pronunciation of sweet potatoes. Her emphasis is on the sweet. His is on the potatoes. Yes, this is stupid, but it is out there, and people are talking about it. So here we are.
0: Sweet potatoes.
2: And what am I saying?
0: Sweet potatoes.
2: I know you're different.
0: Say it.
2: Sweet potatoes. Sweet potatoes.
0: Not sweet potatoes. Sweet potatoes.
2: I don't hear it.
0: Sweet potatoes.
2: Sweet potatoes.
0: Yeah, good.
2: Oh, what was I saying before?
0: Sweet potatoes.
2: What were you saying?
0: Sweet potatoes.
2: I don't get it.
0: This is the emphasis.
2: Sweet potatoes.
0: Yeah, good.
2: That's what I've been saying.
0: No,
2: you've been
0: saying sweet potatoes.
2: Sweet potatoes.
1: Okay, that's enough to, give me a headache. But anyway, that's getting traction out there. Generation Z, let's get some wedding music going. Hold on a second. Here we go. Very nice. Generation Z is not digging weddings, man. They're not into it. Generation Z is pushing back on wedding culture. 69% of Generation Z says that weddings feel more like a production than a celebration. Interesting. And on top of that, 75% said that weddings create a culture of spending money they don't really want to spend or really have. And they feel like this unnecessary pressure has been passed down through the generations. Thoughts? Interesting. All right, enough of the wedding music. But anyway, Generation Z saying wedding culture is overblown and it's too pricey. Again, 69% say weddings feel more like a production than a celebration. All right. So there's that. Interesting. Also today, looking at the calendar today, is Fresh Veggies Day. So go out there and eat healthy and have some fresh veggies. And this is not so healthy right here. A woman is going viral online because her favorite snack is salsa. Yes, with the word emphasis on salt. This is when you dip your salty chip in more salt for flavor reasons I don't understand. Here she is explaining
3: it. I saw a video of myself eating tortilla chips with sea salt, and it's blowing up. Also, for those of you asking, no, I don't eat sea salt all the time. I actually use this salt. It's real salt with real minerals. And for all the people commenting that I have low iron or I have POTS or whatever.
1: Yeah, so feel free to apparently dip your chips in sea salt and then salsa. And there you are. I don't think you need that much salt, do you? Anyway, headlines today in your dumbass news. You need to know it's 8 o'clock here on the Morning X. Let's talk about Louder Than Life, this amazing festival going on in Louisville later this year. Louder Than Life, America's biggest rock and metal fest, taking over in Louisville in September. And you could be in the pit as a VIP. 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It's 8:01. Showers out rolling around this morning. Should be clearing up later than sunshine later today and 78. But no rain, please. And we have some. And more tomorrow. Let's go to the Resurrection File, suggested Blind Melon. 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

8:11 here on the Morning X. Indeed, once again, cloudy skies, showers rolling around this morning, and we'll see 77 for a high today. Winds kind of picking up later on. Sunshine should be back at us later today. Clouds tonight, 57. Tomorrow, a plethora of fun. Thunderstorms, severe weather likely tomorrow. Damaging winds, hail, lightning, all a possibility and a chance of tornadic activity tomorrow. And a high is 79. We're at 60 downtown. 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
1: 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X for Glenn, rocking out in East Peoria today. Rockers in Bloomington, Normal, Washington, Pekin, Bartonville, Pontiac Rockers, and of course the River City, Peoria, best rock city in America, and you, the best rock fan, on a bit of a soggy start to this Tuesday morning. Let's get your forecast. WMBD 31 TV meteorologist Nathan Kitchen's calling for showers popping around here this morning. Should be tapering off by later on today. Winds are going to pick up a little bit. 20-mile-an-hour wind gusts going on. And sunshine hopefully back at us later this afternoon. And 77 at high is currently 60 degrees downtown. Let's smile.
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1: All right, 8:23, we'll check sports on the way. Coming up next, rock show tickets. Going to happen this hour. Going to be opening up that ticket window for Buck Cherry tickets. Going to be hosting the band on the riverfront on June 28th. Those tickets on the way before 9 right here on 105.7 The X. Jim Gaffigan has been a guest here on the Morning X. Had some great Peoria shows over the years. Jim Gaffigan, always hilarious. Very observant as well. He gets triggered a little bit. Talking about attractive people, it's Laughter Tracks on the X.
5: I like having women around for many reasons, not least of which is they're attractive and men are not. You know? Like, when a guy's good-looking, it's like a fluke of nature. And you know what all attractive men have in common? They kind of look like women. That's the only way straight guys can tell who's good-looking.
6: Well, he must be attractive. He barely looks like a dude.
5: Women are attractive, and compared to men, they're very clean. Men are gross. And make very little effort to not be gross. Like, if aliens visited Earth, they would be so confused. They'd be like, the attractive feminine gender is taking an hour to get ready, and those hairy beasts are just ready?
6: No wonder this planet's always at war.
5: Men are gross. And as they get older, grosser. When women get older, they become more elegant. As men get older, they look like they're decomposing. You ever see an old guy with his shirt off? He looks like the first draft of a human. What is that, a Simpsons character?
1: Laughter Tracks today. Jim Gaffigan. It's 105.7 The X here on the Morning X. The band Sleep Theory, great buzz band in the world of rock. They're doing Words Are Worthless. 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

0: 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Sleep Theory, the band. 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Showers out lingering and rolling around central Illinois this morning. And should be tapering off by later on today. We'll see. Maybe some sunshine later today. And a little breezy. About 20 mile an hour wind gusts later today. 78 is that high, says WMBD 31. TV meteorologist Nathan Kitchens. And severe weather looks like coming at us for tomorrow. 61 degrees downtown.
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0: 8:28 here on the Morning X. Scoreboard in the world of baseball from yesterday. Cardinals defeat the Padres 3-0. Cubs going to win 5-4 over the Rockies. And baseball today, White Sox at Yankees, Rockies, and Cubbies at Wrigley later today. And the Cardinals are hosting the Padres. The World Cup continuing today. All the different countries going at it. United States will be battling Australia on Friday afternoon after their big win over Paraguay a couple days back. So there you go. It's what's happening in the World Cup out there. And let's check what's happening here in the world of sports. All right, so we got rock shows everywhere, man. One great rock show after another. And we're excited for all of them. We love hosting. And look, that's you're demanding it. You want more shows? Hey, that's the goal. And we have another great show coming up on June 28th. It is the return of Buck Cherry on Peoria's Riverfront Landing at the Seth Hughes Center Stage downtown on Sunday night, June 28th. A great night of great hard rock. These dudes put on such a great live show. And a local rockers, Cole Hollow, will be opening up the show. And a big thanks to the Peoria Parks Department for us and Edwards Marketing. I'll take caller X, caller 10, a pair of tickets for you to be there front and center to see Buck Cherry. We'll be out hosting. 309-495-9496, 309-495-9496 for caller X, caller 10 for Buck Cherry tickets. And make sure you've not won a prize with us here on the X the last 90 days. And then the rock continues next. Alice in Chains, Evanescence in there, Rage Against the Machine and more up next on the X.
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15: This is Abby.
0: Abby, what's going on today? 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
15: Working.
0: Nice. Where you work at?
15: Work from home, online scheduling.
0: There you go. Very, very nice. Well, I have you as caller X, caller 10. I got some Buck Sherry tickets. You want to go?
15: Of course.
0: All right. It's coming up soon, June 28th on the riverfront under the stars downtown. Let's go, man. And thanks for cranking up the X this morning. You tell me what station rocks.
15: This one.
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0: 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Showers out rolling around here this morning and could see a little heavy rainfall here and there. WMBD 31 TV meteorologist Nathan Kitchens calling for today's high about 77. Should be tapering off here in a while and maybe even see a little more sunshine this afternoon and about 78. Clouds tonight, breezy 57. Tomorrow is going to suck. Get ready. Thunderstorms, severe weather, a significant chance of that. Damaging winds, hail, lightning, tornadic activity, all that for tomorrow. We'll keep you updated with our meteorologist crew at WMBD 31. Appreciates Nathan Kitchens and Company. So tomorrow's high, right about 80. A little bit of rain rolling around and 62 downtown. You know, about 3 years ago, I started getting treatments with my friends at Mosquito Joe of Peoria. I talk about it all the time because the treatments have been fantastic for me. I don't like bugs at all. I assume you don't either. And I really don't like when bugs are in the house doing their thing. And I had like an ant infestation in my kitchen a couple summers back. And the team at Mosquito Joe came out, evaluated the situation, put the barrier traps outside. They spray outdoors. They take care of all the issues going on because, you know what, mosquitoes, ticks, chiggers, gnats, all that stuff, I'm not a fan. I like to entertain. I like to do my thing on my patio. Call Mosquito Joe at Peoria today at 309-463-8071. They'll get you a quote right on the phone, man. You got Father's Day this Sunday. Look forward to July plans coming up. You want to make sure your yard's in good shape. Call Mosquito Joe today. And on a very serious note, let's talk about ticks for a second. Things have really adjusted and shifted in regards to ticks. The alpha-gal syndrome is potentially a life-threatening allergy to red meat and mammal products carried by ticks, triggered by tick bites, most commonly from the Lone Star tick. And they're out there. They're nasty. Lyme disease, also known as Lyme borreliosis, is a tick-borne disease caused by the species of Borrelia bacteria transmitted by blood-feeding ticks. And they're out there. They're roaming around. Things are, they're nasty. Let's get the sprays done, man. Let's get the treatments done for your home. And let's be safe out there. Mosquito Joe Peoria, 309-463-8071. 309-463-8071. I'm loving it at my house. It's Mosquito Joe of Peoria. So good morning. Our news guys are back in the studio. It's not headline news for this Tuesday. Gentlemen.
1: This is not headline news. Today is National Fudge Day. Millions of Americans will look around the corner to see where it's made. It turns out Clint Eastwood has not retired. In fact, he's currently filming a sequel called A Fistful of Werther's Originals. A Florida man was busted with 34 open cans of White Claw in his car during a traffic stop. Even more shocking, it wasn't Tiger Woods. And a time capsule will be buried on July 4th, America's 250th birthday, with instructions not to open it for another 250 years. Don't you wish you could be there to see the reaction of the AI bot that opens it? This is not headline news.
0: Thank you, gentlemen. It's 8:51, the new one from Amy Lee and Evanescence. And who will you follow? This is New Rock, 105.7 The X and The Morning X.

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Showers rolling around this morning, and should be tapering by later on this afternoon, but some showers, thunderstorms here this morning. 77, 78 the high, says WMBD 31, TV meteorologist Nathan Kitchen. So tomorrow morning in the 8 o'clock Listen and Win, we'll be back at it with more Buck Cherry tickets. Yeah, man. Buck Cherry playing the Riverfront CFU Center Stage downtown with our friends at the Peoria Park District and Edwards Marketing. The show June 28th, CFU Center Stage. We're going to be out hosting, having some fun. Get out there and rock out with us. And I'll have another pair tomorrow morning. And at 8 o'clock, Listen and Win. Guns N' Roses coming up. Beastie Boys in there as well. The brand new 3 Days Grace single is coming up in 20 minutes. And right now, the new one from Ice Nine Kills with the artist McKenna Grace, Twisting the Knife. And this is New Rock, Ice Nine Kills on the Morning X.

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From the North Shore of Chicago suburbs, it's Fallout Boy Sugar. We're going down on the way to Terra, Rocket and Morton today. 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St. Jude Summarize, Walter's brothers, Harley Davidson, and Brewers Distributing and Budweiser are going to be out and about again this coming Thursday. It is the St. Jude Summarize. So they're going to be going to the Rail Splitter in Mossville. With Taylor Berninga and the Bandits rocking the outdoor stage. 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It is a St. Jude Summer Rides with Walter's Brothers, Harley Davidson, Brewers Distributing, and Budweiser. And again, the Rail Splitter in Mossville is the destination coming up on Thursday. You got to fight for your right. It's Beastie Boys now on 105.7 The X.

So that band is Peoria Bound. They're going to be here in November for another great 105.7, the X Night of Amazing Rock. Another great show, the Alienation Tour with our friends at Live Nation. 3 days grace, going to be here. And that's your new single right there, Don't Want to Go Home Tonight. Great song. Adam Gontier now back in the band with Matt Walsh, and a great new album out with 3 days grace. So shows in November. They're going to be here with The Funeral Portrait and I Prevail. 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And it's times like these. 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

0: Red Hot Chili Peppers and A Soul to Squeeze here on this soggy start of this Tuesday on 105.7 The X, and rumblings that the Chili Peppers might be working on some new material. We'll see. Hopefully that'll be the case. Get some new Peppers coming our way. A lot of great rock out there, man. So much great new music been dropped here in the last few weeks. We're going to crank up a lot of that for you today right here on 105.7 The X. Great set of rock coming up. We have a more music hour, a back-to-back 105.7 The X rocks on the way for you. Linkin Park is in there. Vintage Soundgarden, the brand new one from Five Finger Death Punch in there, Falling in Reverse, and more. It is all up next in a
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It's the eye of the storm. Yeah, touche in a day like today, right? Five Finger Death Punch. It's New Rock First on 105.7 The X. As we navigate the rock here, stream all this great rock on the X as you roll through the workday vibe on the iHeartRadio app and the TuneIn app. Showers should be tapering off soon. Maybe even see a little sunshine later today in about 77 for the high. Coming up at 11 a.m. is your next national text keyword of the way for your shots to be rocking out at Louder Than Life and the Louder Than Life Festival. 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Falling in Reverse, Stone Temple Pilots, Offspring coming up, and all... some vintage Metallica as well. Right now, AC/DC from Back in Black. 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

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Because you deserve it. You know, more rock while you work and deal with Teddy, your annoying coworker who smells like cheese.

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Sublime's new one, Until the Sun Explodes. I'm Matt Behan. Coming up top of the hour, mere minutes, it's the next national text keyword on the way for your shot to rock out at Louder Than Life and the Louder Than Life Festival. 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

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Pearl Jam. Yup. Five Finger Death Punch. Yeah. Nirvana. Yup. 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

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Good morning. I'm Matt Behan. 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Louder Than Life is America's biggest rock and metal fest. Take it over Louisville in September. You could be there in the pit as a VIP. And we're talking amazing bands that you know well. 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
1: You know how you feel like an ass in the morning? 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

Welcome to the Resurrection Cafe here on this now Tuesday afternoon on 105.7 The X. I'm Matt Behan. It's 90s, 80s, early 2000s, all on shuffle this hour. Grunge, alternative, ska, punk, metal, new wave, one-hit wonders. Got some great comments, suggestions coming in. Great rock on the way this hour as we look back on those amazing decades. Linkin Park is in there. One-hit wonder from the band Folk Implosion, The Verb. Three Doors Down and more. It's all coming up right here on 105.7 The X and the Resurrection Cafe, sponsored again with our friends at Davis Brothers Pizza. East Peoria, 77-year staple in our community. They have amazing lunch buffet that's going on right now, 11 to 2. The dinner buffet is tonight. It's awesome, but the lunch buffet, pizza, salad bar, phenomenal. That dinner buffet later today, 4:30 to 7. Happy hour goes on Monday through Friday, 3 to 6. They have dollar drafts going on. Yeah, man. It's Davis Brothers Pizza in East Peoria. Head out there today for that lunch buffet and enjoy as we continue the Resurrection Cafe with the Red Hot Chili Peppers on 105.7 The X.

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The epitome of a one-hit wonder, the band Folk Implosion, and a natural one from the early 1990s on the Resurrection Cafe. As we slide through here on the Resurrection Cafe. Love this playlist every day. Everything on shuffle from those amazing decades that you experienced. Many of you did, man. And we're looking back this hour every day. 90s, 80s, early 2000s, grunge, alternative, metal, ska, punk, new wave, one-hit wonders, new wave, fun. It's all there, man. It's sponsored with our friends at Davis Brothers Pizza in East Peoria. They are a 77-year staple in our community, and they have a lunch buffet that is stellar. Pizza salad bar is great, 11 to 2 going on right now. Dinner buffet is later tonight, and Sunday through Thursday, 4:30 to 7. They have a happy hour Monday through Friday, 3 to 6. They have dollar drafts with that happy hour. Davis Brothers Pizza in East Peoria. Get out there and enjoy that lunch buffet as we continue the Resurrection Cafe. It's three doors down, and the song that exploded for the band in the year of 2000. So many great memories of this band playing in Peoria with us. Here's Kryptonite on the Resurrection Cafe on the X.

Luscious Jackson is the band, Naked Eye, on the Resurrection Cafe. As we blaze the fun here on this Tuesday afternoon, I'm Matt Behan. It's 90s, 80s, and early 2000s, the most fun on the radio anywhere in this noon hour every day. As we tee up grunge and alternative metal, ska, punk, one-hit wonders all from those glorious decades. Sponsored again this hour with our friends at Davis Brothers Pizza in East Peoria. Head out there today for their lunch buffet, limited to the pizza salad bar, phenomenal. They're in East Peoria, 77-year staple. Dinner buffet tonight, Sunday through Thursday, 4:30 to 7. Happy hour Monday through Friday, 3 to 6. They have dollar drafts on that happy hour vibe. It's Davis Brothers Pizza in East Peoria. I'm Matt Behan. Coming up at 2 p.m. is your next national text keyword on the way for your shot to rock out at Louder Than Life and an amazing metal and rock fest going on in Louisville later this year. That's coming up at 2 p.m. right here on 105.7 The X. And we have another more music hour, a back-to-back 105.7 The X rock on the way coming up at the top of the hour. Right now, Stone Temple Pilots on the Resurrection Cafe on the X.

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3: Did you know that almost half the vegetables and more than three quarters of the fruit that we eat in this country come from just one state, California? Yeah, it's true. And according to a new report by the Environmental Working Group, a health advocacy organization, a lot of this produce is tainted with PFAS, which are sometimes referred to as forever chemicals. Why? Well, the EPA says pesticides keep America's food supply safe, abundant, and affordable. And of course, these chemicals are used in every state, not just California. Now, if you are worried, though, about how much you're consuming, the best thing to do is to buy organic produce, if and when you can. Organic or not, you should rinse all fruits and vegetables under running water. Don't use any soap. And as one epidemiologist told us, use a brush on sturdier items like carrots, potatoes, and cucumbers. I'm Dr. Sanjay Gupta, helping you live a better life.
4: 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It's the law. 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
1: Indeed, and a happy Tuesday afternoon. Matt Behan here. Let's talk about Louder Than Life and this amazing flyaway chance for you to go to this awesome festival. Louder Than Life is America's biggest rock and metal fest, and it's taking over Louisville in September. 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Iron Maiden, Tool, Limp Bizkit, Pantera, Pierce the Veil, Sublime, Papa Roach, Rise Against, My Chemical Romance, Jimmy Eat World. 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

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I'm Matt Behan as we slide through. 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And you could be there. We're talking so many great bands, man. 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I'm Matt Behan stepping out. Roxy on your radio coming up. Chili Peppers, Rob Zombie, new one from Sleep Theory on the way. Right now, it's Amy Lee and Evanescence. And who will you follow? And this is New Rock on 1057 The X.

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7: Eating a healthy diet is not only good for you physically, it can also keep your brain sharp as you age. According to a new study out of China, people who most closely followed the MIND diet slowed aging in key structures inside their brains by more than 2 years. The MIND diet is a combination of the Mediterranean diet, which we talk a lot about, and the DASH diet, which stands for Dietary Approaches to Stop Hypertension. All three of these diets are similar, but the MIND diet puts more of an emphasis on berries, beans, leafy green vegetables, fish, poultry, whole grains, olive oil, and nuts. You're not going to eat foods with a lot of saturated fat. We're talking cheese, butter, red meat, or anything fried. You really don't have to eat like this 100% of the time. That's the key. Just do the best that you can. I'm Dr. Sanjay Gupta, helping you live a better life.
8: He's got ties. He's got socks. Give him a gift that really rocks. Treat your dad to a $5,000 basement barbecue or backyard upgrade. Pop gets to pick. Head to our website to enter this national contest for a chance at $5,000 for your top pop.
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13: Did you know that almost half the vegetables and more than 3/4 of the fruit that we eat in this country come from just one state, California? Yeah, it's true. And according to a new report by the Environmental Working Group, a health advocacy organization, a lot of this produce is tainted with PFAS, which are sometimes referred to as forever chemicals. Why? Well, the EPA says pesticides keep America's food supply safe, abundant, and affordable. And of course, these chemicals are used in every state, not just California. Now, if you are worried, though, about how much you're consuming, the best thing to do is to buy organic produce, if and when you can. Organic or not, you should rinse all fruits and vegetables under running water. Don't use any soap. And as one epidemiologist told us, use a brush on sturdier items like carrots, potatoes, and cucumbers. I'm Dr. Sanjay Gupta, helping you live a better life.
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105.7 The X with Papa Roach's Last Resort. It's Roxy coming to you on this terrific Tuesday from the X studio in downtown Peoria, where we are sitting pretty. 77 degrees, sunny, a little breezy, but pretty perfect. Can we just have this the rest of the year? That'd be neat. And if you don't like the weather, go on vacation. An epic vacation getaway. You could. You could be like Steve from Maquon. He was caller X just a little bit ago. And now he is qualified to win the whole kit and caboodle. Epic vacation getaway courtesy 105.7 The X. And you got Travel Impressions, Direct Travel. 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We wouldn't just, you know, blindly send you. 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You and your bestie, your sweetie, whomever. Toes in the sand. 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Are you ready to jump back in? Are you ready for Buck Cherry? Did you get your tickets? Head on over to 1057thexrocks.com or wake up with Behan. I know that sounds very personal, but he's got your hookup. I got you some Slipknot, My Chemical Romance, and Rise Against. But first, we get brand new rock from Five Finger Death Punch that sounds like the weather forecast for tomorrow and last week. This is Eye of the Storm on 1057 The X. Over.

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6: A better life with Dr. Sanjay Gupta.
7: Heart disease is still the leading cause of death here in the United States and around the world. But what if there was something you could do earlier in life to reduce the odds of becoming a statistic? Well, here in the United States, tens of millions of adults already take a statin to lower their cholesterol. But new guidance put out by the American College of Cardiology and the American Heart Association now emphasize that treating high cholesterol sooner could significantly reduce a person's lifetime risk of heart attack or stroke. How early are we talking? In your 30s, believe it or not. Of course, you need to talk to your doctor about whether statins are right for you, but you should know that the evidence is really starting to stack up that shows the earlier you get a jump on reducing lifelong exposure to plaque-causing lipids and lipoproteins, the better the odds are going to be for you. Make sure you get your cholesterol checked. That's the first step. I'm Dr. Sanjay Gupta, helping you live a better life.
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105.7 The X with Duality from Slipknot. It's Roxy coming to you from the X studio in downtown Peoria, and I can almost see the riverfront from here. And in 12 days, we are going to be rocking it out. An unforgettable night of hard-hitting rock from Buck Cherry. 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And if you wake up early, all this week, Bayhan in the Morning X has your chance to score a pair of tickets to see Buck Cherry live on the Peoria Riverfront June 28th. You know it's going to be a great night. I'll see you there. Breaking Benjamin with New Rock on the way right after. Get down with some Green Day. And this is sometimes my theme song. It's Basket Case. It's 105.7 The X.

0: 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It's new rock from Breaking Benjamin right here on 105.7 The X. How you doing, X-Rockers? It is absolutely gorgeous out there. And tomorrow, they're saying it's not going to be gorgeous. We've got some tornadoes predicted and just straight up crap weather. So prepare yourselves and get all your running done today. It's 105.7 The X on a Tuesday. And this Friday at the Castle Theater in downtown Bloomington, Santeria, a tribute to Sublime, is gonna rock it out. 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I mean, Sublime just released a new album. 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I got a pair of tickets in the 4 o'clock hour coming up. We're your rock show hookup. We're 105.7 The X Rocks. And I am ready. I'm ready to dive back in. On the way, got that Disturbed and Incubus. Check it out. There's a weather report, a forecast from the expert, chief meteorologist Chris Yates at WMBD-TV. He's going to tell us what to expect. The Pretty Reckless are on deck with brand new rock, but right now, I got you. Falling in Reverse, the Ronnie Radke fronted, kind of rebellious band. I dig them. This is Popular Monster. It's 105.7 The X on a Tuesday.
1: Yeah. I wake up every morning with my head up in a daze. 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
5: A better life with Dr. Sanjay Gupta.
6: If you're caring for an aging parent, you may feel quite often that you're alone in what you're doing. But you're not. Not by a long shot. According to a new report by the Pew Research Center, 10% of U.S. adults are caring for a parent over age 65. Millions more are caring for a spouse or partner 65 or older. Beyond the sheer numbers, this report, perhaps unsurprisingly, found a major difference in caregiver well-being between men and women. One psychologist we spoke to suggested thinking 5 years in the future and imagining where you are right now. Will you be glad you took something on? Or regretful that you didn't. You also need to cut yourself some slack, he said, especially women. Don't try to shoulder all of the burden by yourself. You might need to ask for help before you burn out. You'll be so glad you did. I'm Dr. Sanjay Gupta, helping you live a better life.
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1: I'm your local weather authority, Chief Meteorologist Chris Yates. Tonight, increasing clouds with a few rain showers late. Temperatures will drop into the mid-50s. On Wednesday, severe storms expected and a tornado outbreak is likely. Scattered showers and thunderstorms will be ongoing in the morning. Some could be strong, but the strongest of storms are expected in the afternoon between 1 p.m. and 9 p.m. Again, all hazards are possible, including tornadoes. For more weather updates 24/7, visit ciproud.com. For WMBD-TV, I'm Chief Meteorologist Chris Yates.
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Sad But True from the Mighty Metallica on 105.7 The X. And according to Lars Ulrich, the idea for that song dates all the way back to 1986 during the Master of Puppets era, but it wasn't released until 1991 on this self-titled album, Metallica. 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X Rockers, big shout out to the Castle for the ticket hookup. And I think you love this song, but I don't know if they're going to play it. 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
15: More and more people are using magnesium supplements to help them sleep. But are they safe? And do they really work? Well, first, let's talk about actual magnesium. That's an essential mineral that is needed for more than 300 different processes in the body, according to one dietitian. And most people get enough of it simply from the foods they eat. Now, if you're not getting enough, there are a few different types of supplements you can try. But as always, you should talk to your doctor before starting any new medication or supplement, whether it's prescription or over the counter. Now, when it comes to the science, we looked into this, and I gotta say, there's not a lot of strong evidence that magnesium supplements will actually help you sleep. They might help you manage pain, they might help you lower your stress levels, or work to get your muscles to relax. And maybe it's those things then that help you get some better sleep. I'm Dr. Sanjay Gupta, helping you live a better life.
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105.7 The X, rocking out with the White Stripes. That was Seven Nation Army. I'm Roxy. It is Tuesday, and it's quite nice out. But tomorrow, we're looking at some severe weather, like Tornado Alley situation. So prepare yourselves. Right now, we're sitting at 77 degrees, sunny, a little breezy. The X Studio in downtown Peoria, and X Rockers shouted out for Nathan from Shenoa. He was a caller X. Now he is going to rock it out at the Castle Theater, the fabulous Castle Theater, this Friday night with Santeria, a tribute to Sublime. And you could go too. You can buy your tickets at thecastletheater.com, Castle Theater app, or keep it here tomorrow, 4 o'clock, listen to Win. I got you. It's 105.7 The X. Cage the Elephant on the way. But right now, they're headed to the 309 in November. It's new rock from 3 Days Grace. 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

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We'll take care of everything else along with Travel Impressions and Direct Travel. We need the assist, you know. Somebody from Central Illinois is going to score this sweet vacay. So keep it here. You got to keep your ears open for that cue to call 4 times every weekday. Today, we've had 3. We're going to have 1 more before 6 o'clock. So keep it here so you can get qualified to score a 7-day getaway to the beach. Punta Cana, Cancun, it's going to be awesome. Are you ready to freak out? 5 o'clock freak out is on the way. We're going to take a step back in time. Roxy's Rock Rewind. And of course, we're going to freak out because that's what we do best. Got some Pierce the Veil on the way and a check of that weather. Oh, it's going to get sketched tomorrow. But right now, we're living large. Got some Pearl Jam on deck. And right now, brand new rock from Ice Nine Kills with some help from McKenna Grace. This is Twisting the Knife. It's 105.7 The X.

0: sure likes to laugh. And more importantly, she loves to rock. 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
8: 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There's a term for that. Social offloading. And experts we talked to warned that this habit could be stunting emotional growth, leaving an already isolated generation who came of age during the pandemic even less prepared for the messiness of human interaction. Sure, AI can help you polish whatever it is you're looking to say, but that's not very human, right? 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Psychiatrists we talked to encouraged turning to family or friends when you're struggling to express yourself. They are keen to help. I'm Dr. Sanjay Gupta, helping you live a better life.
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6: I'm your local weather authority, Chief Meteorologist Chris Yates. Tonight, increasing clouds with a few rain showers late. Temperatures will drop into the mid-50s. On Wednesday, severe storms expected and a tornado outbreak is likely. Scattered showers and thunderstorms will be ongoing in the morning. Some could be strong.

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It's 105.7 The X on a Tuesday in the 5 o'clock. Freak out! This is your chance. Shake out the day's garbage, although this day has been magical, at least weather-wise. Tomorrow, not so much. But we got your hookup. We're going to keep you informed of what's going on. Big thanks to WMBD-TV for the hookup on the weather sitch. Are you ready to freak out some more? 5 o'clock, freak out in full effect. Roxy's Rock Rewind on the way. Hop in the time machine. We're headed back 16 years for an epic metal event. That's what's coming up in Roxy's Rock Rewind on 105.7 The X and the 5 o'clock. Freak out! Right now, they are freaking out. They're Dexter and the Moon Rocks. 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
4: A better life with Dr. Sanjay Gupta.
5: Slowly but surely, AI is seeping its way into every corner of our lives. One area perhaps I didn't expect is diet advice. A new study out of Turkey found that chatbots are recommending to teen boys and girls that they restrict their daily calories to dangerously low levels and eat a balance of nutrients that are kind of out of whack. Remember, teenagers are growing, one pediatrician told us. If they aren't getting enough nutrition, it can really stunt their growth on a number of levels. And in extreme cases, it can lead to significant health consequences. Large language models, LLMs, they are designed to agree with you. So if you're looking to lose weight, they're going to push you pretty hard in that direction. They also sometimes don't know how to tell the difference between good information and bad information. And you know who does? Your doctor. I'm Dr. Sanjay Gupta, helping you live a better life.
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13: 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Thank you. You guys rock, man. The Rock will continue next. Hang in there. It's going to be okay. Radio hug. Little hug. All right, maybe not. Hugs are creepy. Anyway, The Rock continues next here on The X.

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0: We get back into the rock with Roxy's Rock Rewind. It was on this date in 2010. Music history was made when the Big Four rocked out, playing the same stage for the very first time ever. Metallica, Slayer, Megadeth, and Anthrax. The four bands that defined the thrash metal genre headlined the Sonosphere Festival in Warsaw, Poland, in front of some 100,000 fans. After playing the legendary show, Slayer's Kerry King said, "It's about effing time this happened, and it happened several more times that year with the festival." Metal music history. Metallica, Anthrax, Megadeth, and Slayer. What a show that had to have been. Slayer closed their set that night with their 1986 seminal thrash metal single, Raining Blood. And that is today's Roxy's Rock Rewind on 105.7 The X in the 5 o'clock freakout. Yeah, you know what to do. Crank it up.

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The Hand That Feeds, Nine Inch Nails, 105.7 The X, and the 5 o'clock Freak Out. And I had some situations going on with the phone lines a wee bit ago. Technology and I, sometimes we like to wrestle. The struggle is real. But a big shout out to Natalie from Tremont. She was caller X, and now she is headed to the drawing for the epic vacation getaway. We are giving away a fabulous vacation. And I asked Natalie where she would pick if she won. And she said she didn't think it mattered. And I think I agree with you, Natalie. Beach, sun, water, drinks, Punta Cana, Cancun. Yes. Yes, please. And tomorrow we got four more chances, and the next day and the next day, for you to get qualified for that epic vacation getaway. Big thanks to Travel Impressions and Direct Travel for the hookup. 5 o'clock Freak Out in full effect. Let's get back at it. 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But first, we're going OG grunge with Soundgarden. 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

105.7 The X with New Rock from A Perfect Circle, that super group with Maynard James Keenan. That's Starless. I'm Roxy. You're in the 5 o'clock freak out on 105.7 The X on a Tuesday. And tomorrow is going to be hairy, scary, and weird, according to the weather expert Chris Yates over at WMBD TV. Got a forecast headed your way and a chance for you to score a Fly Away to Louder Than Life Festival. It's happening in Louisville this September, and you could be in the pit. This is a sick show. Iron Maiden, Tool, Limp Bizkit, Pantera, Pierce the Veil, Papa Roach, Sublime, Rise Against, Jimmy Eat World, and more. Dozens more. And you could win a VIP trip for two, along with a bunch of money, hotel, and VIP passes with Next Level Rockstar Perks. I got your next National Text keyword coming up just after 6 o'clock. Keep it here and keep on rocking. Got you some Shinedown and that weather report, plus brand new Evanescence. And right now, it's Nirvana. You heard of them? Yeah, I dig them. 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
7: A better life with Dr. Sanjay Gupta.
8: Slowly but surely, AI is seeping its way into every corner of our lives. One area perhaps I didn't expect is diet advice. A new study out of Turkey found that chatbots are recommending to teen boys and girls that they restrict their daily calories to dangerously low levels and eat a balance of nutrients that are kind of out of whack. Remember, teenagers are growing, one pediatrician told us. If they aren't getting enough nutrition, it can really stunt their growth on a number of levels. And in extreme cases, it can lead to significant health consequences. Large language models, LLMs, they are designed to agree with you. So if you're looking to lose weight, they're going to push you pretty hard in that direction. They also sometimes don't know how to tell the difference between good information and bad information. And you know who does? Your doctor. I'm Dr. Sanjay Gupta, helping you live a better life.
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Matt Behan here. Join me every weekday morning for dumbass news. Yeah, there's a bunch of it every day. People doing really dumb stuff. And we make fun of them and we talk about it. Every day, 7:50 right here on the Morning X. We'll talk to you in the morning.

0: Life with Dr. Sanjay Gupta.
1: For the ninth year in a row, Finland has been named the happiest country in the world. That's according to the World Happiness Report put out every year by the Wellbeing Research Center at the University of Oxford in the UK. Two other Nordic nations, Iceland and Denmark, came in at numbers 2 and 3. Now, having spent quite a bit of time in these countries over my 2.5 decades as a journalist, I can tell you that this is not at all that surprising. There's an entirely different way of thinking in these countries. We before me, you might say. In other words, the mentality is less adversarial and much more, we're all in this together. One other interesting thing that came up was that no matter where someone lived, the more time they spent on social media, the less happy they were. Want to smile? It's simple. Put your phone away for a bit. I'm Dr. Sanjay Gupta, helping you live a better life.
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3: I'm your local weather authority, Chief Meteorologist Chris Yates. Tonight, increasing clouds with a few rain showers late. Temperatures will drop into the mid-50s. On Wednesday, severe storms expected and a tornado outbreak is likely. Scattered showers and thunderstorms will be ongoing in the morning. Some could be strong, but the strongest of storms are expected in the afternoon between 1 p.m. and 9 p.m. Again, all hazards are possible, including tornadoes. For more weather updates 24/7, visit ciproud.com. 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

105.7 The X. That was Doll Parts from the band Hole, released all the way back in 1994. But the song was actually written in 91. They just didn't get around to recording it until then. What up, X Rockers? It's Roxy coming to you from the X Studio in downtown Peoria on a gorgeous Tuesday night. And I got a deal for you. How would you like to go to Louder Than Life, America's biggest rock and metal festival? It's taking over Louisville, Kentucky in September, and you could be in the pit. We're talking My Chemical Romance, Iron Maiden, Tool, Limp Bizkit, Pantera, Pierce the Veil, Sublime, Papa Roach, Rise Against, Jimmy Eat World, and dozens more. 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Speaking of PRETTY, I got brand new rock from the Pretty Reckless right here, right now. This is When I Wake Up.

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8: Did you know that almost half the vegetables and more than three quarters of the fruit that we eat in this country come from just one state, California? Yeah, it's true. And according to a new report by the Environmental Working Group, a health advocacy organization, a lot of this produce is tainted with PFAS, which are sometimes referred to as forever chemicals. Why? Well, the EPA says pesticides keep America's food supply safe, abundant, and affordable. And of course, these chemicals are used in every state, not just California. Now, if you are worried, though, about how much you're consuming, the best thing to do is to buy organic produce, if and when you can. Organic or not, you should rinse all fruits and vegetables under running water. Don't use any soap. And as one epidemiologist told us, use a brush on sturdier items like carrots, potatoes, and cucumbers. I'm Dr. Sanjay Gupta, helping you live a better life.
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12: 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Yeah, there's a bunch of it every day. People doing really dumb stuff. 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

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That's Kickstart My Heart. I'm Roxy. Did you get that national keyword for the Louder Than Life Festival? It's pretty. P-R-E-T-T-Y. Pretty. Text it up to 95819. Best of luck. 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You shouldn't text and drive. It's illegal. It's dangerous, too. And data and messaging rates may apply. Oh, yeah, and it's a national contest. Text pretty to 95819. Best of luck, X-Rockas. 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I got some RHCP Red Hot Chili Peppers headed to your ears right after you get brand new rock from the Architects. 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

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We have got so much coming your way over the next 6-8 months, including Motionless in White. 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Wake up with Behan tomorrow. He has got a chance for you to score a pair of tickets to rock out on the Peoria Riverfront in 12 days with Buck Cherry. It's going to be sick. And then you stick around. I got Santeria, the Sublime Tribute at the Castle Theater this Friday night in the 4 o'clock Listen to Win. And all day tomorrow from 6A to 6B, listen for your cue to call to win, or get qualified to win the epic vacation getaway courtesy Travel Impressions and Direct Travel. We're givers at the X, and I am out. I am beating feet, getting on out of the X studio. Meet you back here tomorrow, 3-ish. Get out there, make beautiful memories. Do your best to be kind to all kinds, including yourself. It doesn't cost a thing. It's truly rock star. Tomorrow is going to be a wild ride, according to the weather expert, Chris Yates, over at WMBD-TV. Keep it here, and we'll keep you updated. All right, that's it. I'm out. Falling in Reverse, Green Day, and The Foo, all headed to you right after you rock it out with a trio of sisters who know how to rock. It's new rock from The Warning. This is Kerosene. It's 105.7 The X. Be safe out there, X-Rockers. Talk to you tomorrow.

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7: Did you know that almost half the vegetables and more than three quarters of the fruit that we eat in this country come from just one state, California? Yeah, it's true. And according to a new report by the Environmental Working Group, a health advocacy organization, a lot of this produce is tainted with PFAS, which are sometimes referred to as forever chemicals. Why? Well, the EPA says pesticides keep America's food supply safe, abundant, and affordable. And of course, these chemicals are used in every state, not just California. Now, if you are worried, though, about how much you're consuming, the best thing to do is to buy organic produce, if and when you can. Organic or not, you should rinse all fruits and vegetables under running water. Don't use any soap. And as one epidemiologist told us, use a brush on sturdier items like carrots, potatoes, and cucumbers. I'm Dr. Sanjay Gupta, helping you live a better life.
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